0: And hey there, it's me. I'm Heath West. Jody Messina on the way in just a little bit. Kenny Chesney, too. And next year, some new flavors of Coca-Cola. Do you have a favorite? Do you like just the plain old Coke or maybe Diet Coke or Cherry Coke? Well, they're dropping some new flavors next year. Been testing these out for a while. And the ones that got greenlit for everybody, Coca-Cola Cherry Lime. So you got your cherry and your lime mix in there. That's coming out in February. And Coca-Cola Strawberry Float, which I assume is like a strawberry ice cream flavor mixed in with the Coke. That'll drop in summertime. And both of those will come in full sugar and zero sugar varieties.
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0: Morning at 9, your chance to be like Lisa, win $1,000.
1: No way. Oh my God, that's so awesome.
0: She grabbed that money with the iHeart Country Cash Cow. It is back again tomorrow morning at 9. Here's Kenny Chesney, no shoes, no shirt, no problems.

And Jake Owen celebrating 20 years since he released his first top 10 hit, a song called Starting With Me, 20 years ago. This became his first number one. Here's Barefoot Blue Jean Night. A full moon.

and 5. 9 chances every weekday to win $1,000. Your gas tank would like that very much. The iHeart Country Cash Cow.

And hey there, it's me. I'm Heath West. Brad Paisley on the way in just a bit. He's going to be part of a tribute to Dolly Parton presented by the CMA that'll air on ABC October the 21st. A star-studded crew of country singers saluting the great Dolly Parton, Brad Paisley among them. It'll be on ABC and Disney Plus on October 21st. Here we go.

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0: it's me. I'm Heath West. And ladies, I'm telling you what, if you've got foot pain, it might be because your shoes are the wrong size, like wildly wrong. Researchers went and measured the feet of 107 women and found that 72% were not wearing the right size, mostly because they had sized up to deal with width issues. And get this, women with the same foot length could differ by an inch and a half around the widest part of the foot, which explains why finding comfortable shoes is just so dang hard. So if your feet hurt, might not be you, might be those shoes. Might be a good reminder to get your feet professionally measured so you're getting the right size.
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And it's your last chance to see Kenny Chesney kicking off his stadium tour in Tampa with Eric Church, Sheryl Crow, newcomer Graylin James. 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

0: And Tim McGraw there with Where the Green Grass Grows, the number one song this week back in 1998. And it spent quite a bit of time there at number one, not just a week, but a month, 4 weeks at number one back in 1998 for Tim. How you doing, guys? I'm Heath West. On the way, got some mountain music from Alabama. And we're going to be on some beach with Blake Shelton, too. Hang on.
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0: And hey there, it's me. I'm Heath West. Do you own any cool movie memorabilia where you can like watch a movie and say, hey, you see that right there? That's right over there. I got that hanging on the wall. I got that. And it's pretty pricey. You want to own Jack Nicholson's axe from The Shining? The one where he knocks the door down and pokes his head in there and says, here's Johnny. The axe up for auction. And it ain't cheap. Bonham's Auction House in London thinks it'll go for somewhere between $40,000 and $65,000 for the axe from that movie. So if you got some extra money hanging around, there you go.
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The devil went down to Georgia. He was looking for a soul to steal. He was in a bind because he was way behind and he was willing to make a deal. When he came across this young man sawing on a fiddle and playing it hot, and the devil jumped up on a hickory stump and said, "Boy, let me tell you what. I guess you didn't know it, but I'm a fiddle player too. And if you'd care to take a dare, I'll make a bet with you. Now you play pretty good fiddle, boy, but give the devil his due. I bet a fiddle of gold against your soul, because I think I'm better than you." 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

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And he pulled the bow across the strings and it made an evil hiss. And then a band of demons joined in and it sounded

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And he laid that golden fiddle on the ground at Johnny's feet. Johnny said, "Devil, just come on back if you ever want to try again. 'Cause I told you once, you son of a gun,

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Use that talkback mic, requesting this one from Dirks. What was I thinking? 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That's your talkback mic. Get a request in.

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0: And it's me, I'm Heath West, with Chris Young on the way in just a bit with his Black Dress song. Remember, he was on Nashville Star back in the day? And then his debut album came out. 20 years ago this month is when that debut album from Chris Young came out. 20 years ago. Time flies. Chris and that Black Dress song coming up.
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0: I'm just going to hold it till we get there. But sometimes you can't, especially on a long flight, like a flight from Spain to Dallas. That's a long flight. But they had to stop in New York because the plane's bathrooms just stopped working. Had 300 passengers on this plane, 8 toilets, but only 2 were working. And that was just not, that wasn't going to be a pretty scene. So they diverted to New York, landed there, spent 3 hours there before getting those toilets fixed, before they could continue on to Dallas.
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0: with Garth Brooks, who spent the weekend in Salt Lake City. Now he is headed home to Tulsa. Be there in a couple of weeks. Garth and his friends in low places. How you doing tonight? I'm Heath West. Got some friends from Hank Jr. on the way in a bit.
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0: I'm Heath West. Going to plug in George Strait in a bit. Got Travis Tritt and Lone Star 2. Do you wake up at the same time every night like me? It's like, it's still 2:42. Oh, it's always 2:42 in the morning. Well, it may not be the ghosts in the house. Researchers say it could be blood sugar fluctuations triggered the release of stress hormones at about the same time after you fall asleep every night. So that could wake you up. But they say to make that stop happening, have a regular bedtime, avoid late night doom scrolling on your phone, and eat balanced meals with protein and fiber. Ah, yes. Always about diet, right? Easier said than done.
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And shout out to Darren. Got a song tonight with that iHeartRadio app. Use the TalkBack mic to request this one. Just Got Started Loving You. Darren, it knows singing. It's James Otto.

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The iHeart Country Cash Cow gives you 9 chances every weekday at $1,000. So who loves you more?

0: And hey there, it's me, I'm Heath West. Anytime you do renovations on an old house, never know what you're going to find, right? Renovators at a home in Nova Scotia unearthed a wallet lost 51 years ago. Yeah, a crew was working at the house. One of them found this wallet underneath the floors. How'd it get there? Inside was a high school student ID, a single dollar bill. Guy who found it posted a pic on social media to find the owner. And Donna Gilroy's like, well, I know that wallet, holy moly. 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And Richard got reunited with his wallet 3 days later after 51 years apart.
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1: 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Are you serious? 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
8: Happy Monday, everybody. Welcome to After Midnight, show number 1739. I'm Granger Smith. I'm your host here. I've got some good news I'm going to read for you. Hang tight. I've also got some Nashville news Ann Hudson's going to read for you. And I've got this really good list of country music to play for you. Kicking off the work week, it's not always fun, but it's fun when you're doing it here with us. Hey, you're not alone. It's After Midnight.

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1: Off of Florida's Treasure Coast, a local salvage crew just made an incredible discovery. More than $1 million in gold and silver coins from the legendary 1715 Treasure Fleet shipwreck. The haul includes over 1,000 silver coins and several gold pieces believed to have spilled from a chest when a hurricane sent the fleet to the ocean floor. The team plans to preserve the artifacts and display them at local museums so that everyone can get a glimpse of this slice of maritime history.
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Number one for new country, Big 95.5. So I got a topic I want to discuss next hour. What's the scariest movie you've ever seen? Call me with this. We'll talk next hour, 866-607-8383.

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1: Or is it late? It doesn't matter. This is After Midnight with Granger Smith. Won't you stay for a while?

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1: How you doing, Granger? This is Nick. I'm just halfway through a night shift as a security guard. It's nice being able to ride around my rounds, listen to y'all soon. Appreciate it.
0: Thank you for your service, Nick. 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

0: 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Ann Hudson is coming up next with all the latest from Nashville. 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
1: You know, Granger, it's kind of interesting how Garth Brooks has been rolling out this tour. Well, he just added another city to his tour. We've got the dates and ticket details coming up for you in your Nashville news next.

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1: 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We're a late night family. And Granger Smith is the voice that keeps the night going strong. Thanks for riding with us here on After Midnight with Granger Smith.

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1: So Garth Brooks is taking his Blame It All on My Roots tour to Kansas City. 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Aw, congratulations to Tim McGraw and Faith Hill. 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So cute. I love that couple.
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7: Hey, welcome to After Midnight, everybody. Happy Monday. Granger Smith here, your host. Hour number two starts right now. Whatever the reason you're still up early or so up late, I'm just glad you're with me. I've got a brand new topic. We're going to talk about this. What's the scariest movie you've ever seen? And tell me why. 866-607-8383. I've also got old Earl Dibbles Jr., the country boy with a dumb criminal story to share with us. All this here with a bunch of good country music. Hour number two kicks off right now.
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1: Brand new topic for the brand new work week. The question is this, because it's kind of the appropriate time of year to be asking this question. What's the scariest movie you've ever seen? And it might be when you were a kid. Probably, I'm saying most likely, the scariest movies of our life is looking back when we were kids and we saw something we shouldn't have seen. We accidentally saw a movie at a friend's house that we rented at Blockbuster, and we shouldn't have rented it. What is that for you? My number, 866-607-8383. I don't know if anything compares for me to that very first Halloween, Michael Myers. That just rocked my little third grade world or whatever. However old I was, I was too young, way too young. But I saw it at a friend's house. And I couldn't get it out of my head. You watch it now, it's kind of silly, it's kind of cheesy. But back then, man, those movies, they would get you. What is that for you? I've got more, but I'll continue that this week. What is it for you?

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2: A Florida couple faces felony child neglect charges after their 6-month-old daughter was hospitalized with a blood alcohol level of 0.383. Her 7-year-old brother found her unresponsive and woke their parents. And doctors credited that little boy with saving her life. Parents Jesse Waldrop and Desiree Uzabani told investigators they may have accidentally mixed up her formula water with vodka on a beach trip. Huh? Both was arrested and released on bond with orders to stay away from their daughter. And their little boy deserves a little bit of credit for getting their help.
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7: 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Y'all, so grateful for you third shifters listening to the show, making this America's favorite radio program, and keeping America rolling 24-7. That's what you do on this third shift. I'm Granger Smith, your host. I'm going to talk about some things that went down on this day in history coming up. I got a little list I want to read for you, plus some Nashville news with Ann Hudson, stories about your favorite stars out there in Nashville. All of this coming up real soon, so don't go anywhere.

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1: On this day in history, in 1492, Christopher Columbus, yes, you know, he sailed the ocean blue and reached land in the Bahamas. In 1810, a royal wedding in Bavaria began the celebrations that became Oktoberfest. 1949, Army medic Desmond Doss became the first conscientious objector awarded the Medal of Honor. In 1968, actor Hugh Jackman was born. 1997, John Denver died in a plane crash off the California coast. In 2000, a terrorist attack on the USS Cole in Yemen killed 17 American soldiers. Those are a few things that went down on this day in history.
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1: Hey, Granger, this is David from Nashville, Tennessee. I'm road tripping out to North Carolina right now to see a special lady.
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3: 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Did you see the piece of George Strait history that you can actually win in an auction? It's so cool. Curious if you would bet. I got that story coming up in your Nashville news next. 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
1: If you've ever wanted to own a piece of George Strait history, you're going to love this. A 1958 Chevy Corvette, once owned by George Strait himself, is heading to auction. 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Aw, congratulations to Tim McGraw and Faith Hill. He posted the cutest 30th wedding anniversary tribute to her in a heartfelt post that you can check out at AfterMidnight.com. He included a montage of clips from their life together, and in the caption he said, "I was and still am bewildered by her capacity to love." So cute. I love that couple.
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8: Happy Monday, everybody. Third Shifters, thank you for keeping America rolling 24-7. Hour number four starts right now. I'm glad to be alongside you. Granger Smith here. It's After Midnight. I've got this topic, brand new topic. How soon are you going to adopt this self-driving thing? It seems to be everywhere. Everyone getting these self-driving cars, and they're becoming even more autonomous. Like you don't even have to keep your eyes up anymore. That's starting very soon. How soon are you going to that? Like 1 to 10, how soon are you going to a completely self-driving vehicle? 866-607-8383. I've also got Earl Bibbles Jr. lighting it up with a dumb criminal story. This here with a bunch of good country music. Hour number four. Here we go. Man,

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We're going to talk about this in two songs, but scale of 1 to 10, how willing are you to go to an autonomous driving car? A car that drives itself. Call me with that. 866-607-8383. Baby.

0: about this, but scale of 1 to 10, how do you feel about getting a self-driving car or truck? Scale of 1 to 10. And we could throw zero. I bet we have some zeros. But how close are you to trusting a self-driving car? I think I would get both sides of this topic here from you guys. 866-607-8383. I saw the other day that, you know, right now, self-driving cars require your eyes to go up and you have to kind of be watching and pay attention. You have to be touching the wheel ever so often with your hands. Not anymore. That's going away. There's a new update coming to specifically Tesla. They're going completely autonomous. You ain't got to look up at all. You could take a nap if you want to. That's coming. Scale of 1 to 10, how do you feel about that? 866-607-8383.
1: There it is, our new topic this week. Want to be a part of the show? Call up and chime in. Our number is 866-607-8383. 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
1: 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I'm calling from Grand Bend, Ontario, Canada. Love your show, man. Up watching, listening. Cheers.
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You know, it's never smart to run from the cops, but try doing that on the back of a mule, and then you're going to end up in an Earl Dibbles dumb criminal story. He'll be here to share coming up next. 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
1: A Kentucky man was arrested twice in 3 days for causing disturbances and refusing to stop while riding his mule. Police first encountered him outside a bar on Saturday, where he was intoxicated and resisted arrest after being asked to leave the establishment. Then, 2 days later, he was spotted intoxicated and riding the same old mule down the road. Again,

0: 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They stubborn. Dumb.
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7: Monday, early risers. Welcome to After Midnight with me, Granger Smith, your host. Hey, I've got some good news to kick your Monday off with, plus some Nashville news. Doesn't necessarily have to be good, but it's news about your favorite stars out there in Nashville and what they're up to. Ann Hudson's got you covered on that. Hey, I'm glad you're here. Thank you for making this America's favorite radio program.

0: 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Hey, good way to get your Monday going? How about with some good news? I got something to share with you coming up in two songs. Hang tight.
1: He's a ranch hand in a pinch, man. Hotter than the red on the cattle brand. Cause she's a gold digger with a quick trigger. A cast iron skillet swinging lid flipper. Now he's a double wide on the county line. Sipping on a six pack of Lone Star Light. She did him dirty, took him to

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2: 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The haul includes over 1,000 silver coins and several gold pieces believed to have spilled from a chest when a hurricane sent the fleet to the ocean floor. The team plans to preserve the artifact.

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4: 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We're glad you're here. 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

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Brought this up last hour, still looking for your thoughts. How do you feel about self-driving cars? 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
1: Hey, yeah, I was calling in. Yeah, I'm up bright and early because I'm heading to work. I got to go cook them bagels for all those people that want to come in at Panera Bread and eat bagels and have coffee. Don't want to disappoint anybody. And to listen to you guys. Thank you so much.
0: Gosh, that sounds like a very, very important job. A lot of people depend on you. 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

day, Potts Farm was a place to go. 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

0: 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Ann Hudson is coming up next with all the latest from Nashville. 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
1: You know, Granger, it's kind of interesting how Garth Brooks has been rolling out this tour. Well, he just added another city to his tour, and we've got the dates and ticket details coming up for you in your Nashville news next. On a

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1: So Garth Brooks is taking his Blame It All on My Roots tour to Kansas City. 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Aw, congratulations to Tim McGraw and Faith Hill. He posted the cutest 30th wedding anniversary tribute to her in a heartfelt post that you can check out at aftermidnight.com. He included a montage of clips from their life together, and in the caption he said, "I was and still am bewildered by her capacity to love." So cute. I love that couple.
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1: Hey, thanks for sharing your Monday here with me on After Midnight, y'all. Before you take off and get your day started, let me remind you, God is great and He is worthy of our praise. I'm Granger Smith, coming to y'all from the Yee Yee Farm in Central Texas. 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
8: One final hour of Mondays After Midnight starts right now. Welcome, y'all. Granger Smith here, your host. I'm going to talk about some things that went down on this day in history coming up, plus some Nashville news with Ann Hudson, stories about your favorite stars out there in Nashville. Good morning. I'm glad you're here. We're still After Midnight.

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1: So it was on this date that a royal wedding started a party people still celebrate. 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
0: 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Thanks so much for being a part of the After Midnight family.

0: It all went down on this day. It's time for This Day in History with Granger Smith.
1: On this day in history, in 1492, Christopher Columbus, yes, you know, he sailed the ocean blue and reached land in the Bahamas. In 1810, a royal wedding in Bavaria began the celebrations that became Oktoberfest. 1949, Army medic Desmond Doss became the first conscientious objector awarded the Medal of Honor. In 1968, actor Hugh Jackman was born. 1997, John Denver died in a plane crash off the California coast. In 2000, a terrorist attack on the USS Cole in Yemen killed 17 American soldiers. Those are a few things that went down on this day in history.
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1: 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The third shift is rolling here as we kick off the week. 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
1: What's up, Granger? This is Logan out in Charlotte, picking up this garbage, trying to clean this place up. Love the show. I hope y'all have a great bus day.
0: What's up, Logan? You're doing good work out there, brother. Thank you for calling.
2: Well, look who it is. Last call I thought I'd give. How's your mama? How you been? Girl, it's been too long. Saw your sister at the Circle K. Her baby number two was on the way.

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1: Ann Hudson is about to jump on and share some Nashville news with us. Ann, what do you have lined up?
2: 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Did you see the piece of George Strait history that you can actually win in an auction? It's so cool. Curious if you would bet. I got that story coming up in your Nashville news next.

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1: If you've ever wanted to own a piece of George Strait history, you're going to love this. A 1958 Chevy Corvette, once owned by George Strait himself, is heading to auction. 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Aw, congratulations to Tim McGraw and Faith Hill. 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So cute. I love that couple.
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I think it's pretty great. 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We'll continue some of the conversations from tonight over there. 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
1: Good morning, y'all. It's Monday, and you're starting your week with Mornings with Granger. Hey, I'm your host, Granger Smith. Let's kick off this week with some good news. I got an uplifting story to share with you next. 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
0: Off of Florida's Treasure Coast, a local salvage crew just made an incredible discovery. More than $1 million in gold and silver coins from the legendary 1715 Treasure Fleet shipwreck. The haul includes over 1,000 silver coins and several gold pieces believed to have spilled from a chest when a hurricane sent the fleet to the ocean floor. The team plans to preserve the artifacts and display them at local museums so that everyone can get a glimpse of this slice of maritime history.
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Big 95.5, number one for new country. So how's your Monday treating you so far? Hope it's off to a good start. Hey, thanks for spending your morning here with me on Mornings with Granger. My number is 866-607-8383. I'd love to hear where you've got the show turned up this morning. I can't.

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0: 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Ann Hudson is coming up next with all the latest from Nashville. 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
1: You know, Granger, it's kind of interesting how Garth Brooks has been rolling out this tour. Well, he just added another city to his tour. We've got the dates and ticket details coming up for you in your Nashville news next.

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2: 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Aw, congratulations to Tim McGraw and Faith Hill. 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So cute. I love that couple.
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1: Good morning, good morning, good morning, Granger. Here from Oklahoma City, not Oklahoma City, Norman, Oklahoma. Just wanted to call and say good morning, good morning, good morning. Hope you have a wonderful day, and it's great listening to you every morning.
0: Well, thank you so much for that encouragement. 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

0: What's the scariest movie you've ever seen? And it might be when you were a kid. Probably, I'm saying most likely, the scariest movies of our life is looking back when we were kids and we saw something we shouldn't have seen. we accidentally saw a movie at a friend's house that we rented at Blockbuster and we shouldn't have rented it. What is that for you? My number, 866-607-8383. I don't know if anything compares for me to that very first Halloween, Michael Myers. That just rocked my little third grade world or whatever. However old I was, I was too young, way too young. But I saw it at a friend's house and I couldn't get out of my head. You watch it now, it's kind of silly, it's kind of cheesy. But back then, man, those movies, they would get you. What is that for you? I've got more, but I'll continue that this week. What is it for you? Scariest movie, 866-607-8383.
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Is your Monday off to a great start? I sure hope so. I'm Granger Smith. 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Hey, give me a shout at 866-607-8383. I'd love to hear where you've got the show turned up this morning.

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1: 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Yeah. Earl Dibbles Jr. will be in here to share what went down coming up.

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3: A Florida couple faces felony child neglect charges after their 6-month-old daughter was hospitalized with a blood alcohol level of 0.383. Her 7-year-old brother found her unresponsive and woke their parents. And doctors credited that little boy with saving her life. Parents Jesse Waldrop and Desiree Uzabani told investigators they may have accidentally mixed up her formula water with vodka on a beach trip. Huh? Both was arrested and released on bond with orders to stay away from their daughter. And their little boy deserves a little bit of credit for getting their help.
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2: On this day in history, in 1492, Christopher Columbus, yes, you know, he sailed the ocean blue and reached land in the Bahamas. In 1810, a royal wedding in Bavaria began the celebrations that became Oktoberfest. 1949, Army medic Desmond Doss became the first conscientious objector awarded the Medal of Honor. In 1968, actor Hugh Jackman was born. 1997, John Denver died in a plane crash off the California coast. In 2000, a terrorist attack on the USS Cole in Yemen killed 17 American soldiers. Those are a few things that went down on this day in history.
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0: 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Thanks for spending part of your Monday here with me on Mornings with Granger. Hey, I know you got a busy day ahead, but let's stay connected. 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
2: 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Curious if you would bet. I got that story coming up in your Nashville news next. I can tell.

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2: 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Aw, congratulations to Tim McGraw and Faith Hill. 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He included a montage of clips from their life together, and in the caption he said, "I was and still am bewildered by her capacity to love." So cute. I love that couple.
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1: Good morning, y'all. It's Monday, and you're starting your week with Mornings with Granger. Hey, I'm your host, Granger Smith. Let's kick off this week with some good news. I got an uplifting story to share with you next. Stay tuned.

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0: Off of Florida's Treasure Coast, a local salvage crew just made an incredible discovery. More than $1 million in gold and silver coins from the legendary 1715 Treasure Fleet shipwreck. The haul includes over 1,000 silver coins and several gold pieces believed to have spilled from a chest when a hurricane sent the fleet to the ocean floor. The team plans to preserve the artifacts and display them at local museums so that everyone can get a glimpse of this slice of maritime history.
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Big 95.5. So how's your Monday treating you so far? Hope it's off to a good start. Hey, thanks for spending your morning here with me on Mornings with Granger. My number is 866-607-8383. I'd love to hear where you've got the show turned up this morning.

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1: You know, Granger, it's kind of interesting how Garth Brooks has been rolling out this tour. Well, he just added another city to his tour, and we've got the dates and ticket details coming up for you in your Nashville News now.

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2: 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Aw, congratulations to Tim McGraw and Faith Hill. 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So cute. I love that couple.
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1: Good morning, good morning, good morning, Granger. Here from Oklahoma City, not Oklahoma City, Norman, Oklahoma. Just wanted to call and say good morning, good morning, good morning. Hope you have a wonderful day, and it's great listening to you every morning.
0: Well, thank you so much for that encouragement. I'm glad you're listening this morning. Hey, babe.

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It's Michelle Buckles checking in. Happy Monday. Officially my birthday week. Excuse me if I celebrate all week long.

0: Big 95.5. Michelle Buckles here. How was your weekend? I'm not going to lie. The highlight of my weekend was watching Tracker last night and Marshalls. I am obsessed with those two shows. And I'm very excited because Friday, if you're a fan of Tulsa King, a new season of Tulsa King is also premiering Friday. So something to look forward to.
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0: Big 95.5. Cody Johnson is just such an interesting guy. Not only is he an amazing musician, when he's home, he's just a family man working on his own ranch, but he also used to rodeo back in the day, and he said a lot of the things he learned from his rodeo days really help him in music now.
1: Well, I think when you rodeo, you have to have a degree of an ability to deal with fear, physical fear, you know, and getting hurt. And I think once you've accomplished how to compartmentalize that and you can take that fear and use it as a fuel for your fire, it gives you a sense of work ethic. And it gives you a sense of when you can look at the odds stacked against you, which they have been in my music career, most of my career. You look at those odds stacked against you and you just smile and go, bring it on, buddy. I think that's 100% where it comes from is rodeo.
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1: Do you want to hear what I call just a revolting development? A new study says that over the course of a lifetime, living the American dream now costs about $5.3 million. No big deal, right? Just $5.3 million. So luckily we do have your chance to win $1,000. Another keyword coming up at noon.
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This really might be one of my favorite Luke Combs songs ever. I just love it. Luke Combs, Rethink Some Things. Hope you're having a great Monday.

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1: We've all heard of Spirit Halloween, but tell me, have you heard of Spirit Christmas? Because it's a thing. Spirit Christmas is expanding. Apparently, they launched in 2024. It was really successful. And now this holiday season, they're going to be opening up 44 stores across 15 states, stretching from New England to Florida and west into the Great Lakes region. Very interesting.
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Big 95.5. This is pretty cool. A Stranger Things themed diner going to be opening up in New York City this fall. A limited edition diner set in Hawkins. That'd actually be pretty cool. Gave us-

0: 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Melissa is $1,000 richer. Melissa, how long have you been trying to win in our 9K payday?
1: Yay! Awesome. I enter every hour on the hour.
0: Well, it definitely paid off. Another keyword for you to win. It's coming up again at 1 o'clock. Good luck.
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Have you heard Morgan Wallen's song from the Grand Theft Auto soundtrack? I will say it is growing on me. Really has me wanting just some new music from Morgan Wallen. Need a new album.

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Moving on. Big 95.5. It's Michelle Buckles with the latest from Jason Aldean. It's called Anytime Soon. And another chance to win $1,000 coming up again at 1 o'clock.

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It's Michelle Buckles. They say some of the most popular Halloween costumes for this year, just to name a couple: K-pop Demon Hunters, Dolly Parton, Gru, and Wednesday Addams.

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1: It's Michelle Buckles, the king of country, Mr. George Strait. Have you seen his new ad for Wranglers? I saw this ad and I was just like, whoa, like, is that man really 74? He looks amazing. But also, George Strait has, well, it was his car at one time. It's a 1958 Corvette, once owned by George Strait. It is up for auction, which I think that would be a pretty cool little piece of history there.
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One of Jelly Roll and Bunny's homes in Nashville officially hit the market last week. $7 million, and it's not too shabby. 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

Big 95.5. Kacey Musgraves did an amazing tribute during the VMAs to Dolly Parton. She sang I Will Always Love You. And Kacey said she was just so proud of that performance. She may never even want to sing that song again. Like, because that was just so perfect. She doesn't ever want to mess it up. Why?

0: 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A couple weeks ago, Miranda Lambert had her new album, Crisco, come out, and she said she's already working with Ella Langley on some new music.
1: I love her. We've been writing together, and I'm helping with part of her next era, I guess, in her music. And I love being there to help guide whatever she needs, because I just think she's our next legend, and I'm excited to see when the world figures that out. I think it's happening now, which is amazing. But I feel like I'm like big sister, and we got Lainey middle sister, and we got Reba older sister, and it just feels like a good sisterhood to be in.
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0: want my horse back.
1: 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It's Michelle Buckles. 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Said it was pretty cool. Pretty cool experience.
2: Randy Rogers and Wade Bowen, they put me in a song. Said something about Kojo's running across a rodeo stage. And I was like, I got mentioned in a song.
0: We could

0: 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Some exciting news for Swifties. Word on the street is she is planning a tour for 2027. And this is pretty cool. You know, Paul McCartney sang at her wedding. She specifically asked him to sing.
1: You were at Taylor Swift's wedding. You sang at Taylor Swift's wedding. Did you know that you were going to sing going in? Was that one of the deals?
2: Yep, she asked me to do it.
1: She did. Yeah. What song did you sing there?
2: I want to hold your hand.
1: Oh, that's great. That was her request, or she asked you to pick a song?
2: Yeah, that was, yeah. And I said, you should, because she was on stage. I said, you should sing along, and you should sing it to your man.
0: Still would have loved to be a fly on the wall at that wedding. And honestly, the more I hear and read about it, they were giving away, like, designer purses. I just want one of the purses. My gosh.
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Big 95.5. It's Michelle Buckles. Thanks so much for hanging with me. Have a fabulous rest of your Monday. Our 9K payday, another chance for you to win that one grand. It's coming up at 3 o'clock.

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0: 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Do you ever feel like we're headed to a point where everything's just going to be done from home? Like you don't even have to leave your place. You can do it all virtually. My name's Corey, and I bring this up because the Asian Games in Japan just a week ago, they had virtual taekwondo. So athletes throwing real kicks, but they were at digital opponents instead of hitting each other. So the kicks were real. They were flying around. Just none of the, hey, I'm sorry for kicking you in the face and breaking your nose. None of that happened. It's like, why even bother? Right? You know, just play a video game.
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Big 95.5. 19 days away from Spooky Day and all sorts of places. They got a Halloween menu out right now. Like Dunkin', they got 12 new drinks, including the Nutty Nightmare Iced Coffee. Nutty Nightmare Iced Coffee. Sounds like my brain at 2:47 a.m. just with cold foam.

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0: 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That did not last long. My name's Corey, and after 6 years of development, they finally released it. Dyson and their $500 AI toothbrush. $500 for this toothbrush. It's been removed from their website and from stores right now, just a couple weeks afterwards, because of all the complaints they got about it, all sorts of issues. I mean, Dyson, I love their vacuums. They're great. But if my toothbrush, if it needs an instruction manual and a charging dock the size of a toaster, I'm not interested.
1: 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We just prefer to communicate like real people.
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Start carving it on the 28th at the earliest, according to the experts. Otherwise, you're just wasting your time. Here's Riley Green. Think as you're drunk.

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0: Nothing bigger than commercial free on Big 95.5.

Big 95.5. Got a song that came out the same year that Harry Potter and the Goblet of Fire was the biggest movie at the box office. So a song that came out a while ago. It's going to play next.

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1: 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Patrick, just making your way home from work right now. You do what for a living?
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1: 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You tell people where to put things professionally. Yeah, basically adult Tetris with invoices. Nice.
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1: What'd you end up buying during the Prime Sales event? I bought $100 worth of Celsius energy drinks and Legos. So 2 a.m., I'll be vibrating at 2,000 RPMs thanks to my Celsius as I put together some Lego sets. 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